your hips and what you know, ma'am, where you gone? 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Cover up some of that nightclub green, man. I stay green all year round. Well, look at here, what you know, Pigfoot? 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Oh, just got back from the record store, man. 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Yeah, well, maybe I better go and get my tan tomorrow sometime. Lead on, oh, Bigfoot, let's have a ball, you hear? Yeah, man, got to do it. Good deal, nightmare.

0: Joe.
1: 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My name's not Joe. My name's Roy.
0: Well, come in, Roy, and get groovy. You been uptown?
1: Oh, no. I've been all around, but I've never been uptown.
0: You mean to say you ain't been uptown?
1: No, I haven't been uptown. What's uptown?

0: Say, I feel something.
1: What you feel, Roy? The heat?
0: 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It must be that uptown rhythm because I feel like blowing.
1: Well, blow, oh, Roy, blow!

0: Harlem hospitality. 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You never rest when you get the best of Harlem hospitality. It's a waste of life. Tell you hear a song I love that uses, yeah, man, it's a taste of life.
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is like heaven, a heaven that I've never known. The blush on your cheek whenever I speak.

your every kiss sets my soul on fire. I give myself in sweet surrender.